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Tommy Taylor on the drums. Thank you. Thanks a lot.

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0: 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Who do you want to hear?
1: 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That guy kicks ass.
0: How tremendous is Fatboy Slim?
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3: 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Fatboy Slim is fucking in heaven. Fatboy Slim is fucking in heaven. 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

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She began to drink coffee and said, I'm going back here again.

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But just as soon as I got down, old Sam the tax man come around, showing me a bill for $500 back taxes that I didn't even win. But this is all I got to say. Open up, Sing Sing, 'cause I'm coming in. I gotta cut out.

will never have. In fact, kings and queens can't never get. And they don't even know about it.